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But if you leave me, I will surely die.

Long time ago, when I was a young boy, I saw that movie, Mutiny on the Bounty. Stared at my idol, Marlon Brando, and I felt a yearning for that great adventure. So many nights I woke up out of a dream of blue.

0: Radio Pogoda. 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